Joshua, of course, on tenor sax, joined by Pat Metheny on guitar, Charlie Hayden on bass, and Billy Higgins on drums. And from this CD, we'll listen to, as I say, four tunes. We'll start with Turnaround, a Ornette Coleman composition. Follow that with Soul Dance, a tune that Joshua wrote himself. Moose the Mooch, Charlie Parker composition, and Tears in Heaven. Of course, Eric Clapton. So here is Turnaround with Joshua Redman. Well, we may save that and some of the others for next week. That CD, that sounds to be a bit defective. Apologize. But we have something else in store. And that would be the great Count Basie Band, entitled April in Paris. Let me just get it queued up. And we'll be listening to the title tune, April in Paris. And then, if you went to the Pittsburgh City Jazz Festival a few years ago, you heard the Count Basie Band at the Colonial, and they did some of these tunes. We'll listen to Corner Pocket, Shiny Stockings, and then What Am I Here For? Here's April in Paris.

of Count Basie. And for all you lovers out there, we've got some Chris Bode from an album entitled When I Fall in Love, recorded in 2004. And we'll follow that with No Ordinary Love, Let's Fall in Love, Make Someone Happy, and The Nearness of You. Here's, I hope, When I Fall in Love.

Chris Botti, When I Fall in Love, the 2004 recording, and we heard him do the title tune, then No Ordinary Love, Let's Fall in Love, Make Someone Happy, The Nearness of You and Someone to Watch Over Me. And you're listening to WTBR 89.7 FM in Pittsfield, Massachusetts, WSBR 88.1 in Lee, Massachusetts. This is Phil Tierney, your host. And hope you're enjoying the music. And hang on, we're going to re-enter that one we tried at the start that seemed to have a problem. I cleaned him up a little bit. So Joshua Redman from Wish, the title of this, good title. Hopefully it'll work. We'll listen to Soul Dance, a tune that Joshua wrote, and then Make Sure You're Sure. And if those two work, we'll weigh down a little further. I'll tell you what we heard. Here's Soul Dance.

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0: Joshua Redman there, from an album entitled Wish. And my wishes were answered, and then it went along smoothly. We listened to him do Turn Around, then Soul Dance, finished that with Tears in Heaven, the Eric Clapton tune. And joining Joshua Redman on tenor sax, it was Pat Metheny on guitar, Charlie Hayden on bass, and Billy Higgins on drums. And you're listening to WTBR 89.7 FM here in Pittsfield, Massachusetts, and WSBR 88.1 in Lee, Massachusetts. This is Berkshire Jazz. I'm your host, Phil Tierney. And we're going to continue, with any luck, if that is in the cards, with some Mose Allison from a 1959 recording entitled Autumn Song. And we'll listen to Mose to Eyesight to the Blind, It's Crazy, That's All Right, Do Nothing Till You Hear It From Me, and Groovin' High. Here's Mose Allison.
1: Talking about your woman, I wish you could see mine. Talk about your woman, I wish you could see mine. 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I know her daddy got some money, I can tell by the way she walk. I know her daddy got some money, I can tell by the way she walk. Every time she started shaking, them dumb begin to talk.

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One look at that woman bring eyesight to the blind. I declare she pretty and the whole state knows she fine. 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

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Have you heard them do Eyesight to the Blind? It's Crazy. That's All Right. Do Nothing Till You Hear From Me. And that last tune, of course, Groovin' High, Dizzy Gillespie composition. And joining Mose, it was Addison Farmer on bass, Ronnie Free on drums, Mose Allison, of course, vocals and on the piano. And you're listening to WTBR 89.7 FM here in Pittsfield, Massachusetts, and WSBR 88.1 in Lee, Massachusetts. This is Berkshire Jazz. I'm your host, Phil Tierney, and we're here every Saturday evening from 8 to 10. We're going to continue with another half hour or so of jazz. And up next is going to be Monty Alexander from an album entitled Steamin' Hot. We'll listen to Pure Imagination, Just a Little Bit, Dear Diz, and Make Believe. Here's Monty Alexander.

Monty Alexander there from a 1994 recording entitled Steamin' Hot. And joining Monty on the piano, it was Ira Coleman on bass and Dion Parson on drums. And we listened to them do Pure Imagination just a little bit, Dear Diz, and the last tune, Make Believe. And we're winding down here. I've got a lot more I want to play, but we'll have to save it for next week. But this one we're going to play because this gentleman was going to be here at a free concert we were putting on last Friday or two Fridays ago, and it poured rain, and we had to cancel it. I do hope he returns to the Berkshire Showcase when next we schedule it, because as you'll hear, he's a very talented guitarist. And joining Joe Finn, I'm talking about, it's Peg Delaney on piano, Peter Toigo on bass, Randy Kaye on drums, and Bob Fish on trumpet. And we'll listen to Joe on his guitar with The Days of Wine and Roses, Train Time, Blue Groove, and Esprit. I think we're going to play it in a different order, though. We'll start with Train Time, then Esprit, then Days of Wine and Roses, and finish it off with Blues Groove. Here's Joe Finn.

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And WSBR 88.1 in Lee, Mass. This is Berkshire Jazz. And I'm Phil Tierney, your host. Hope you enjoyed the show. Sorry we had to interrupt Joe Finn. Tremendous guitarist. Hope to hear him again. At any rate, stay tuned for more jazz right here on WTBR. The Jazz Train and John Pollock come to town. And if you've been listening to us out in South Bend, Indiana, on the jazz station, after Berkshire Jazz, it's Previs on jazz. And following Scott Previs, it's Brent Benoulas with The Last Call. So you can always find jazz. 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

Ah, what a great way to begin the program. The Kansas City Jazz Orchestra, no better big band around than that. And they had as guest Lisa Henry, a explosive vocalist who, has a lot of personality. A Don Menza arrangement of a tune called I Just Found Out About Love. Hey, this is Scott Prebis. You are listening to Prebis on Jazz. We're going to have a lot of fun this hour. Coming up right now, Stanley Turrentine.

0: Yeah, yet another great hit by Gershwin. They can't take that away from me. How many Gershwin tune standards have been recorded over the last 100 years? Well, that featured the great keyboard player Cedar Walton, Ron Carter on bass, the great Billy Higgins on drums, a rhythm section that knocks it out of the ballpark, and that was the great tenor saxophonist Stanley Turrentine. Now, speaking of great tenor saxophonists, I happen to have one in the studio this morning with me this afternoon when we're recording this, and I want you to welcome Mr. Brian Lydine, I should say Dr. Brian Lydine, terribly creative saxophonist. Good to have you on the show, Brian.
1: Hey, thanks, Scott. That was a beautiful segue.
0: And thanks for the $5 that you gave me, too, for that. We were all shocked and, I have to say, dismayed a few weeks ago from the time that we're recording this. We were surprised to hear of the death of Chick Corea. And I have to be honest, I probably hit you a little harder than me, and it was your idea to do homage, if you would, to a Chick. An artist that received, 23 mm-hmm. Grammy Awards, had been nominated an unheard of 60 times. Given your age, there probably has never been a time in your jazz life when there has never been a Chick Corea.
1: No, he's, always been around and was, really well into his career, by the time I discovered him, and had been through, probably a couple of different incarnations of things that he did. But the more I found out about him, the more I was drawn to learn more about him. He's so diverse, and he brings in so many different aspects of music, from classical to Latin and Spanish things, flamenco, and no matter what he does and whose music he plays, although he's a great composer, it just always sounds like Chick. You can tell within a couple of notes that it's Chick Corea.
0: Yeah, absolutely. Everything sounded great. Terribly lyrical and yet profound harmonies. And then at the end of the tune, you're always amazed by his prodigious technique.
1: Oh, yeah. Just so the virtuosity.
0: Man. That's absolutely phenomenal. And at just the right time, he would come up with something innovative. If it wasn't the electric band, it would be the acoustic band. If it wasn't that, it would be a series of duets with Gary Burton and Herbie Hancock, solo albums, a great composer, a great performer. And I've asked you to bring in some of your favorite recordings by Chick. Introduce the next selection for us.
1: Sure. Well, that in itself was a feat. It was hard. There's so many great recordings that I've loved over the years. But I arrived at a couple. The first one is from one of those duet projects. He had a number of recordings with Gary Burton, duet projects that he did. And I picked the tune Senior Mouse, which was one of his Return to Forever tunes, formerly titled Captain Senior Mouse, and was a much more plugged-in version with, Al DiMeola and electric guitar, and was a, much more amped up. So this is a very acoustic setting, intimate duo with just Chick and Gary Burton.
0: Yeah, two fabulous performers. Let's give a listen.

0: If you just tuned in, this is Scott Prebis. You're listening to Prebis on Jazz, and I have the pleasure of being in the studio with Dr. Brian Lydeen, who is a magnificent musician himself. And we are talking about the iconic musician who passed away not long ago from the time that we recorded this, Chick Corea. I've asked Dr. Lydeen to bring in some of his favorite Chick Corea recordings, and that certainly is one of them. I mean, that is phenomenal performance. But what communication between Chick Corea and Gary Burton?
1: Oh, yeah. It's kind of a symbiotic, you know, connection they have. It's like they're really thinking with the same brain. It's miraculous. Such a great, I mean, Gary's a great interpreter of Chick's music, but you know they just work so well together, and vice versa too when they play Gary's tunes. But
0: I would formulate a theory that Chick Corea and Gary Burton, perhaps two of the most intellectually gifted musicians on the scene during the late 1900s and early part of this century, were so gifted that perhaps they were aliens.
1: Is there any? It would explain a lot of things. But yeah, it's unbelievable, and the amount, just the sheer virtuosity too. We were talking about what we're listening to the cut.
0: Well, you're a very fine saxophonist, and what led you to like the duet albums between piano and vibraphone?
1: I mean, there's a lot of things I really enjoyed about those recordings. A lot of it is the just the intimacy of the two players. You know, it's very transparent. And there's not a lot of other, you know, busy sonic stuff going on. It's really stripped down. And, you know, those recordings that they made, and Chick did a lot of duet recordings with other people too, but they're so spontaneous. You know, they're great tunes, and he's such a marvelous composer. But just the spirit of the improvisation going on, you can just kind of hear it being created, and the two of them are so masterful at passing ideas back and forth, and I just love the fidelity of the sound of those recordings from that period. I mean, that was recorded in the early 1970s, and it sounds so fresh and current, just beautiful recordings. I mean, there always are on ECM records, but it's so many things. Beautiful harmony, rhythm, melody. It's great.
0: I think great musicians demand that the recording quality, the sonic quality, if we could use that term, is magnificent on their recordings. Really great musicians probably really give more attention to that than musicians of 4 or 5 decades ago. It was going to the studio, trust the recording engineer. But you're right. The ECM recordings,
1: they're just always pristine, you know. It's such a gorgeous sound, full and lush and clean.
0: The recording engineer is equal to the musicians.
1: It's like there. A guy in the band, really.
0: Yeah.
1: I mean.
0: Yeah, so important. Well, Brian Lydeen, a great saxophonist, tell us about the next cut that you've brought in.
1: Sure. The next one is a little bit later into the 70s with one of Chick's many groups that he spearheaded, and this one was part of the whole fusion movement that kicked off after he left Miles Davis's group. So this is Return to Forever, and this is a few years into their catalog. But this cut is called No Mystery, and it features there's a lot of different sections to this tune, and you know, I really admire Chick's ability as a composer. There's kind of these sweeping, beautiful, rhapsodic melodies, and there's a lot of Spanish influence. You can hear a lot of, you know, tremolo stuff on the guitar, and there's so many diverse musical influences in it. And again, great virtuosity between all the performers, from Chick to Stanley Clark and L.D. Meola, you know, sharing parts of the melody stuff going on. But it's, you know, with so many of Chick's things, it's kind of the whole package. He's got the melodic thing happening, rhythmic thing happening, and harmonic thing, and they're, you know, a lot of times all firing at the same time.
0: So I like this. I like this cut too. Yeah. I think I'm looking forward to sharing it with our listeners. Chick Corea, No Mystery.

Almost five decades later, and it is still as fresh as the first time I listened to it. That was Chick Corea, and I am with saxophonist and wonderful jazz musician.

0: he continued to evolve. He was never, he would never settle for arriving at one point and just saying, okay, this is what I'm going to play and this is what I'm going to do with my career. He's constantly changing and seeking out the next direction. And many times, you know, simultaneously while he's, you know, playing in all these other styles and things that he's cultivated over the years. So this is a miraculous musician. I don't, it's hard to think of somebody beyond like a Miles Davis or someone that has been part of so many different periods and styles and genres within jazz and even outside too. I mean, he chicked at a lot of things in the classical world and compositionally and as a performer, and it just, you know, he influenced people really on every instrument too.
1: In reading about Chick, I read in one of his comments that he did not really feel comfortable in front of an audience until he studied how to interact with an audience. And it became a factor that led to the success in his performance career, that he could interact with an audience. You know, so many jazz musicians, rightfully so, walk on stage and they just play. Chick felt that it was his duty to interact and let the audience get to know him. They wanted to hear his voice. They wanted to hear him introduce musicians. They wanted to hear him speak about the music that he wrote. And they really appreciated that. Audience interaction became quite popular, and almost everybody started doing it. Now you hear Herbie Hancock and other people doing that on stage all the time. And that's one of the unsung things that Chick maybe brought to his audiences that was fantastic. Right now, we're going to play a trumpeter, Jeff Jarvis. We have both played with Jeff. I think you have.
0: Yeah.
1: And we're going to come back and talk about Chick. But in the meantime, here is trumpeter Jeff Jarvis.

0: Buffalo, New York has produced a lot of great jazz musicians. This is one of them, Jeff Jarvis on trumpet, and an all-star band featuring Frank Mantooth on piano and Dennis de Blasio on baritone saxophone. And I am with Dr. Brian Lydeen. We've both had the great opportunity to work on stage with Jeff Jarvis a number of times, and he's a lot of fun, but man, he is electric on stage.
1: Yeah, he really comes alive. He brings it.
0: Yeah, he's just got that tone quality that, man, put your seatbelt on. That was a tune that he wrote, oddly enough, called Boink. And
1: unique title.
0: Yeah. That's part of the humor of Jeff Jarvis. If you just tuned in, this is Scott Prebis. You're listening to Prebis on Jazz, and it is my pleasure to be sharing the studio with a wonderful saxophonist, Dr. Brian Lydeen. And the show is being recorded several weeks after the death of Chick Corea. And no matter how old he was, it was untimely, and he left far too soon. And I've asked Dr. Lydeen, Brian, to come in and bring some of his favorite music. And we're going to hear one more selection by Chick Corea, of one of your favorites.
1: Yeah, the next one is one of the things Chick was so well known for was his different kind of international influences in his music. A lot of flamenco things in various tunes, and Spanish and Latin types of rhythms, and this next tune really is a great example of that, Armando's Rumba. And again, kind of the scope, it's almost his tunes are complex, and they have a lot of different sections. But one of the things that I really admire about his pieces, and we were just kind of talking about this during the last cut, they're really palatable, and you know, he brings the audience in and the listener in to something that it's approachable, and it's, I don't want to say it's easy to listen to, but for musicians and how much they know is going on in his music and the complexity and everything that's happening, you know, he really makes things accessible to listeners to it. So this tune, and there's a lot happening, but it's really fun, and the electricity of the rhythm and how exciting it is too. It's a great cut. So,
0: and the namesake for this tune, if I'm not mistaken, Armando is his dad.
1: I think so. Who is, yeah, there was a family connection.
0: Pretty prominent trumpet player at the time, dedicated to his dad. This is Armando's Rumba.

0: Wow, wasn't that good? You gotta love Chick Corea. Armando's rumba. It's just infectious. You can't but move in your seat when you hear that stuff.
1: And just about the time when you think you've got Chick Corea figured out, he introduces hand clapping into a tune.
0: Something
1: that flamenco
0: different
1: thing. That he's always on the precipice of innovation and quite remarkable. Again, I am with Dr. Brian Lydine, one of my favorite saxophonists to work with, and we are paying homage to, at the point where we're recording this, Chick just passed away 2 or 3 weeks ago, unexpectedly, and boy, impacted the jazz world very hard.
0: Yeah, what a loss. I mean, he was doing a lot of things, new things. He had projects going, and was doing a lot of things with technology and, you know, interactive teaching and performing sessions through, you know, different online mediums. And it seemed like he was just vibrant and, you know, I didn't really even know he was sick, but it was really, took me by surprise when we all found out when he passed away. But it seemed like he was just going to keep going forever. But
1: well, and it was a long career.
0: Yeah.
1: I mean, I would
0: 50
1: almost
0: years,
1: say, yeah. Five into six decades.
0: Definitely over half a century. He was,
1: quite remarkable, and physically never seemed to change.
0: Yeah,
1: I mean, he looked the same
0: for the last 20, 30 years. Yeah, he didn't look much different.
1: Well, I'm having a lot of fun with Brian Lydine here. I'm going to ask Brian to stick around while we finish the show today, talk about some other artists and things. But I have to thank you for bringing your insight and bringing those recordings in. Mm-hmm. I love all the three tunes that you selected, and along with millions of other people. So,
0: Thank you. Thanks for letting me do it, too.
1: Coming up, Diana Krall.

0: Tom Waits wrote that tune. It's called Temptation, and it featured Diana Krall on vocals and piano. And I'm with Brian Lydeen. The amazing thing, Brian, is that in her rhythm section, she has Terry Lynn Carrington on drums. And I guess we've both been real fortunate over the last few years to witness the tremendous amount of talented women that are making it in jazz now. I mean, it's just dozens and dozens of great jazz players who are legitimately great jazz players. We didn't see this 40 years ago.
1: No, I mean, it was definitely a man's world for a long time in the jazz world. Road bands and all those kind of things, you know, it was predominantly guys. Sometimes there'd be a singer, you know, that was female. But yeah, the last 20 years or so, tons of great instrumentalists. I mean, a lot of vocalists too, but composers. And just great improvising jazz musicians.
0: And that drum thing was hard to crack for a female because it's such a masculine...
1: Yeah, just the association with the drum chair. It's kind of...
0: And Terry Lynn Carrington.
1: A stereotype, but just, she's incredible. Yeah.
0: Just knocks it out of the ballpark. Diana Krall, Terry Lynn Carrington, Christian McBride did the bass work. And we're going to go out with... Here's the great... virtuoso organist Charles Erland.

0: Charles Erlin taking us out for this segment of Prebis on Jazz, and a tune by Herbie Hancock called Dolphin Dance. And that'll take us out. Hey, I'd like to thank Brian Lydine for taking the time and doing a show with us. And Brian, I had lots of fun. We can do this again, huh?
1: Me too, yeah. Thanks a lot. I'd totally be up for that. Be great.
0: If you ever get a chance to hear Brian Lydine, do not... one of the great up-and-coming players. This is Scott Prebis. Hope you enjoyed the program. We'll be at the same place, same time next week. Until then, drive safely. Have a great week.

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WETF, the jazz station, celebrating over 100 years of recorded jazz. 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

Welcome to Saturday Night Last Call here on WETF. I'm your host, Brent Benulis, and for the next hour, we'll be winding down a full Saturday of broadcasting jazz out of WETF here in South Bend. Here to get started from his 1962 album on the Blue Note label, Hub Tones, Freddie Hubbard on trumpet, James Spaulding, alto saxophone, Herbie Hancock at the piano, Reggie Workman on bass, and Clifford Jarvis on drums with Victor Young's You're My Everything.

Freddie Hubbard on trumpet, James Spaulding alto saxophone, Herbie Hancock at the piano, Reggie Workman on bass, and Clifford Jarvis on drums, from Freddie Hubbard's 1962 album on the Blue Note label, Hub Tones. And we just heard Victor Young's You're My Everything. And we just recorded this from the CD release when it came out on CD in 1998, thanks to producer Michael Cuscuna. We have so much to thank the late, great Mike Cuscuna for, in terms of reissues on Blue Note, Columbia, and a whole host of other labels, Verve. Just terrific, terrific music that was passed along, thanks to the Mike Cuscuna, and especially Mosaic Records. Here now, 1956, Sarah Vaughan with the Hal Mooney Orchestra, with Jerome Kern, Oscar Hammerstein's All the Things You Are.

from the 1961 album on the Riverside label, Know What I Mean? And we certainly know what they mean. Bill Evans at the piano, Cannonball Adderley on alto saxophone, Percy Heath on bass, and Connie Kay on drums, with Bill Evans's Waltz for Debbie. Before that was Sarah Vaughan in 1956 with the Hal Mooney Orchestra. And this longtime standard, All the Things You Are. You're listening to Saturday Night Last Call here on WETF. I'm your host, Brent Benoulis, and now here's a wonderful quartet. Herb Ellis on guitar, Andre Previn at the piano, Ray Brown on bass, and Shelly Mann on drums, with Rodgers and Hart's It's Easy to Remember.

0: we open that set with Herb Ellis on guitar, Andre Previn at the piano, Ray Brown on bass, and Shelly Mann on drums from the 1963 album on the Columbia label, To Go, with Andre Previn, Ray Brown. And that was headlined by a group led by Herb Ellis, guitar and the piece, Rodgers and Hart's It's Easy to Remember. And then we just heard Sarah Vaughan again, this time with Vincent Rose and Harry Owens, Linger a While, with Jimmy Jones at the piano, Richard Davis on bass, and Roy Haynes on drums, recorded in 1957. And Linger a While is what I urge you to do, because we're just about at the midway point here in the session of Saturday Night Last Call, that we're going to take a very short break for a very brief message and then be back with more.
1: Listeners to jazz on WETF know that improvised music can often get pretty wild and frenzied and exuberant. This is Rob Hoff inviting you to bring your week to a smooth landing with some ballads and after-hours cool-down music. Nocturne is heard Sundays at 11 p.m. on WETFLP, the jazz station in South Bend, Indiana, and heard around the world at jazzradiowetf.org.

Scott Earl Holman at the piano, and Larry Gray on bass with a piece called 217 from their album of recorded in 2007 called Faith and Works. And why 217? Well, here is the full story. The name of the piece is Faith and Works, is we're going to listen to as a title track coming up. But then you have a transition. Faith and Works are the next piece, being Inseparable Concepts According to the Book. And then those are three different pieces, Inseparable Concepts According, and then To the Book. And then you have Of James with the bass and drums, and then James again with trio, Chapter 217, and that explains the name of the last piece, the piece we just heard, which concludes the album 217. And the piece is exactly 2 minutes and 17 seconds long. The very brief liner note by now the group, Holman and Gray, to be joined by the 7-time Grammy Award winner on drums, Paul Wertico. And we're going to play the title track now, Faith and Works. And again, I'm going to quote now from Paul Wertico. This recording is a musical statement that takes you somewhere you might have always wanted to go, but never knew existed. Here once again, Scott Earl Holman at the piano, Larry Gray on bass, and Paul Wertico on drums with Faith and Works.

Faith and Works, the title track from their 2007 album. But that was when it was recorded in 2007. It was copyrighted actually a year later in 2008. Scott Earl Holman at the piano, Larry Gray on bass, and Paul Wertico on drums. And I think the music speaks for itself. And this is a trio of musicians dedicated to a cause, dedicated to, well, just plain dedicated to something greater than even music, greater than themselves. And the Faith and Works, the way it reads into each track on the album, Faith and Works, and then R, and then three more three tracks to follow, Inseparable Concepts,

according to the book. And then the transition of James chapter 2:17. And I'd like to play now from the 1963 album, John Coltrane, Johnny Hartman, and piece is called Dedicated to You, written by Saul Chapman with lyrics by Sammy Kahn, and Johnny Hartman, of course, delivering the vocal on this, and with John Coltrane, the usual suspects. McCoy Tyner at the piano, and Jimmy Garrison on bass, Elvin Jones on drums. And I'd like to dedicate this to Scott Earl Holman and Larry Gray and Paul Wertico, and also their dear friend, the late, great Ira Sullivan.

from their iconic 1963 album. John Coltrane, Johnny Hartman, and the piece Dedicated to You, which was written in the 1930s by Saul Chaplin and with lyrics by Sammy Kahn. Dedicated to You. Jimmy Garrison was on bass and McCoy Tyner at the piano and Elvin Jones on drums. And here now, that was from 63. Here's something that was just, well, it was released a lot more recently in July of 2026. And that's from the New England Jazz Collaborative. And the album is called Tributaries, and we're going to listen to now a piece. There are four composers, four young composers that were featured on the album, and we're going to listen to one of them. Now, Daryl Harper's piece called Kiss Me Again, and that featuring Mark Tipton on flugelhorn, and then Ellie Pruneau at the piano, and Tem Adeo Balugan on tenor saxophone.

the New England Jazz Collaborative with a piece written by Daryl Harper called Kiss Me Again. And that featuring on flugelhorn Mark Tipton, and on piano Ellie Pruneau, and on tenor saxophone Timoteo Balogun. Their album called Tributaries. And you've been listening to Saturday Night Last Call here on WETF. I'm your host, Brent Benoulis, and I want to thank you for listening. I'd like to go out now with Gil Evans and his orchestra, Billy Harper on tenor saxophone, the great Howard Johnson on tuba, with a piece by Evans called So Long. If you had a good week last week, I hope you have another one. If you had a lousy week, I certainly hope you have a better one. And if you feel like listening to more music, stick around, because coming up right at midnight, WETF's own Phantom of the Opera, Mike Finnerty, who will be playing some of his favorite selections for you into the wee morning hours. Until next time, your host for Saturday Night Last Call, Brent Benoulis, saying so long.

0: what are sound ideas? Why jazz, blues, and spoken word? These are sound ideas. Hi, I'm Clay Ryder, and I invite you to take a journey through 8 decades of improvised art. 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

Time once again for Collector's Choice with your host, Mike Finnerty, the Phantom of the Bopera, playing all the jazz here for you. And we started out our program today with McCoy Tyner, with a studio orchestra, and with Hubert Laws performing Fly with the Wind. And this next cut is McCoy Tyner along with Sonny Fortune, Calvin Hill, and Al Mouton. They're going to play a tune entitled Ebony Queen.

We just heard three from Randy Weston. That last one was the Marrakesh Blues. Randy Weston with Freddie Hubbard, Grover Washington, Hubert Laws, Billy Cobham, Ron Carter, Ayerto. Couldn't they get anyone good? And a cast of thousands. Before that, that same band performed Night in Medina. Before that, that same band performed Ifrain, which is dedicated to, I believe, a ski resort in Morocco. And we are going to continue with the Middle Eastern vibe here. Here's Yusef Lateef, and he's going to play the Nile Valley Blues.

That was Yusuf Lateef with Hugh Lawson, Reggie Workman, and Roy Brooks playing the Niles Valley Blues. And we're going to conclude this first set of today's Collector's Choice with Herbie Mann, along with Roy Ayers and Chuck Germanian on the oud. And a cast of thousands are going to play a tune called Odalisk. And you are tuned to 105.7 FM WETF, South Bend, Indiana, the jazz station. Yours very truly, Mike Finnerty, the Phantom of the Bopra, taking the greatest in pleasure in playing all the jazz here for you. 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

We started off our second set with Stan Getz and Don Byas and Colvin Hawkins and Roy Eldridge playing All the Things You Are. This was a Jazz at the Philharmonic production. And here's another Jazz at the Philharmonic production with Cannonball Adderley, Dizzy Gillespie, and Benny Carter. And they're going to play Bernie's tune, No Politics Intended.

0: 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What is it?
1: What do you play that?
2: Yeah.
3: Look, kid, what's the thing you came up with?
4: Alamo.
1: On the Alamo.
3: On the Alamo.
1: Is that what you want?
5: You would.
1: You played that pretty cool, man.
4: Get the shot rehearsal.
1: Hell yeah.

That was Johnny Griffin, along with John Coltrane, Lee Morgan, Hank Mobley, Wynton Kelly, Paul Chambers, and Jimmy Cobb playing Ball Bearing. Before that, Cannonball Adderley, Dizzy Gillespie, and Benny Carter played Bernie's tune. And now, we're going to have... going to have Eddie Lockjaw Davis along with Buddy Tate, Coleman Hawkins, and Arnett Cobb and Shirley Scott. And they're going to play a little tune based on the changes of Sweet Georgia Brown. This is Very Saxy.

We just heard Ed Johnny Griffin and Eddie Lockjaw Davis with Junior Mance on the piano playing Well You'd Need, the Thelonious Monk composition. Before that, Eddie Lockjaw Davis and Shirley Scott did Blue Lou. Before that, Eddie Lockjaw Davis, Buddy Tate, Coleman Hawkins, and Arnett Cobb playing Very Saxy. And we are going to conclude this set of music here. Johnny Griffin and his big band, along with Jimmy Cleveland on the trombone and Mike Senior moment again. Clark Terry on the trumpet. They're going to do Panic Room Blues, and you are tuned to 105.7 FM WETF in South Bend, Indiana, the jazz station broadcasting jazz 24 hours a day, 7 days a week, from jazzradiowetf.org, where you can get complete info on everybody on the station. 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Ha ha ha. 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Here's Johnny Griffin, and we will see you at the top of the hour.

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listening to WETF LP in South Bend, Indiana, celebrating over 100 years of recorded jazz. 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Thank you.

That was the August Blues, recorded by Dexter Gordon off of his album Tangerine. Dex with Ted Jones, Hank Jones, and Stanley Clark. And here's a tune that Dex played. It's called Number 4.

Old Blue Eyes, Frank Sinatra singing I'm a Fool to Want You. Before that, Dexter Gordon played a great instrumental version of that same tune. Before that, Dexter Gordon played Clear the Decks. And before that, Dex played Number 4. You are tuned to 105.7 FM WETF in South Bend, Indiana. Yours very truly, Mike Finnerty, having a blast playing the jazz for you. Here's Frank Sinatra again with the Count Basie Orchestra, and he's going to sing The Best Is Yet to Come.

We heard several cuts for the immortal Frank Sinatra. We just heard You Brought a New Kind of Love to Me. We just heard Call Me Irresponsible. We just heard Deep Night, the old Rudy Valley tune. And we heard The Best Is Yet to Come, all from the immortal Frank Sinatra. And we're going to close today's session of today's Collector's Choice with Lionel Hampton and his big band featuring Illinois Jukit. And they're going to play Flying Home. And you are tuned to WETF South Bend, Indiana, 105.7 on your FM dial, broadcasting 24 hours a day, 7 days a week, from Jazz Radio WETF.org. 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

the beautiful voice of Samira Joy, guest starring on Terry Lynn Carrington's project, New Standards, Volume 1. Beautiful arrangement of Carla Bley's Lawns, renamed with lyrics by Terry Lynn Carrington. Absolutely beautiful. Right before that, we heard from the Art Ensemble of Chicago from Nice Guys, Dreaming of the Master. Let's continue with Miles Davis, celebrating a centennial from Seven Steps to Heaven, I Fall in Love Too Easily.

0: On piano, Danny Grisette from his recording Remembrance, with a fine adaptation of Thelonious Monk's Gallop's Gallop, supported by a Vicente Archer bass, Bill Stewart drums, and on soprano Dana Stevens. Thank you so much for joining me during this hour. I had a great time sharing this music with you. Hope you've enjoyed it as well. Until we are together again, please take good care of yourself. You're with D. Alexander. This is Jay.
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Randy Napoleon from his homage to Wes Montgomery, Grant Green, and Kenny Burrell, Rust Belt Roots. We heard his composition entitled Westlake, supported by Rick Rowe piano, Paul Keller bass, Sean Dobbins on drums. Thank you for joining me during this hour. Great things in store just for you, so stay with me. You're with D. Alexander. This is Jazz.

to musicians, to educators, to composers, to wonderful people, Zahili Zamora from her recording Overcoming with her composition Despair, along with Sean Jones on flugelhorn. And right before that, we heard from two phenomenal ladies, Abby Lincoln from her recording Holy Earth and It's Supposed to Be Love, with Maggie Brown also accompanying her on vocals. Let's continue with Bobby Hutcherson, title track from his recording, Montara.

0: Music from Baltimore Jazz Collective. From their self-titled recording, we heard a Sean Jones composition entitled Fleeting Stillness. And they are Sean Jones on trumpet, Todd Marcus bass clarinet, Alex Brown piano, Chris Fun bass, Quincy Phillips on drums. You heard it right here with me, D. Alexander. This is Jay.
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0: What a performance. That's Miss Jean Karn, guest starring on Norman Conner's recording Saturday Night Special with Skin Diver, Michael Henderson on bass, Herbie Hancock piano, and Norman Conner's on drums. Right before that, we heard from bass man Corcoran Holt from Freedom of Art. We heard the composition Ray Ray featuring Lewis Nash on drums. Let's continue with Jimmy Scott from the recording Moon Glow, If I Should Lose You.
1: If

Nabate Isles from Eclectic Excursions with Sultriness. And before that, we heard from Mass Swift, Tomika Reed, Sylvia Bolognese from their recording Here and Now with Malatalian Lullaby. You're with D. Alexander. This is Jazz.

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the great voice of Gregory Porter, proving himself to be a phenomenal composer and lyricist. From his recording, All Rise, we heard his composition, Merry-Go-Round. Thank you so much for joining me during this hour. You're with D. Alexander. Got great things in store for you. So happy that you decided to hang out with me during this time. So we're going to make sure that we have a great one. Sit back, relax, put your feet up, take a load off, and take your mind off of your worries with this wonderful music. Stay with me. You're with D. Alexander. This is Jazz.

Grant Stewart from his recording Next Spring. We heard the composition May in June. He's supported by Tartle Hammer Piano, Paul Sakivi Bass, Phil Stewart on drums. With May in June. Right before that, we heard from Billy Childs from his recording Triumvirate with his really nice rendition of Lazy Afternoon. Let's continue with Alvin Queen, the Jazz Cup Cafe Blues, with Jesse Davis, Desron Douglas, Danny Grisette, with Detour Ahead.

0: Thank you for joining me during this hour. You're with D. Alexander, and this is Jazz.
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2: 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What a better way to kick things off than the uplifting sounds of some of the world's finest artists. See you then.

out of Denmark. I just love her voice. Senna Ig. And supported by Thomas Fonensbach on bass from their recording, Staying in Touch. Wonderful arrangement of Thelonious Monk's Round Midnight. And before that, we heard from John Coltrane, live at the Village Vanguard, the Master Takes. Of course, he's on tenor with bass clarinetist, beautifully played by Eric Dolphy, McCoy Tyner, piano, Reggie Workman, bass, Elvin Jones on drums. Here's Don Aliquo from his recording Growth. He's on tenor. And let's take a listen to his composition, Lower Broadway Rundown.

Donaliquo tenor, Rod Magaha trumpet, Jonathan Wires bass, Marcus Finney on drums. Thank you so much for joining me during this hour. I really appreciate you hanging out with me, and I hope you've enjoyed the music as well. Until we are together again, I hope you would please take good care of yourself, because we need you. Live every minute, put yourself in it, because this is your life. You're with D. Alexander. This is Jazz.

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0: Ljanska.
1: Maynard Ferguson, bringing back memories of my youth. And that is from what was a double album back in the early 1970s called M.F. Horn 4 and 5. Maynard Ferguson and the big band live at Jimmy's in New York with Stay Loose with Bruce. Soloing on baritone sax, Bruce Johnston, and on bass, Rick Petrone. Hi there, you're listening to Jazz with Dave Schwann. Mighty fine to have you with us. Please stay with us for a lot of great music. Welcome aboard, and thank you for your support of the great American music we call jazz. Tom Kingley's side is up next on flute, featuring his quartet. Miles Black is at the piano, Miles Hill on bass, and Bernie Rye on drums. From their recording Fortune Teller, here is a tune called Pratfall.

Tom Keenly's side and his quartet. Tom on flute, Miles Black piano, Miles Hill on bass, Bernie Arai on drums. The tune is called Pratfall, and it's from their recording, Fortune Teller. One good flautist deserves another. Here is Andrea Brockfeld on flute from her recording, Brazilian Whispers and Amparo.

The music of Antonio Carlos Jobim featured throughout this CD, Brazilian Whispers from Andrea Brockfeld. Andrea on flute with Bill O'Connell at the piano, Harvey S. on bass, Jason Tiemann on drums, the guitarist Ronnie Ben-Hur, and additional percussion from Jimbo Corniel. You're listening to Jazz with Dave Schwann and Eric Reed up next. From his recording For Such a Time as This, Eric's musical response to the times in which we live with all its complexities. Eric at the piano here, and a tune that was written in tribute to trumpeter Wallace Roney, who we lost sadly to the COVID-19 pandemic. It is called Waltz.

0: Music written in honor of trumpeter Wallace Roney. A Waltz for Wallace Roney by Eric Reed. That's from Eric's recording for Such a Time as This. Eric at the piano, Chris Lewis on soprano sax, Alex Bonham on bass, and Kevin Kenner on drums. We have a lot more jazz to come. We hope you can stay with us for it. Thank you for listening. I'm Dave Schwann.
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Piano Master Dick Hyman with Nobody But You from the Gershwin Songbook, the VJE, up next, as in the Verve Jazz Ensemble. This is from their recording called Very Live, Tintindale.

The Verve Jazz Ensemble, in this case a trio version of the Verve Jazz Ensemble, doing Tintin Deo, a tune made famous, of course, by the great Dizzy Gillespie. The Verve Jazz Ensemble here featuring Steve Einarsson on piano, on bass Chris DeAngelis, and on drums Josh Feldstein, recorded in Hadley, Massachusetts, a live performance in Hadley, and now out on the CD called Very Live. You're listening to Jazz.

to you. A beautiful piece by Thad Jones and Bud Johnson, played beautifully by the Gene Harris Quartet from their CD, Listen Here. Gene at the piano, Ron Eschete guitar, that was Ray Brown on bass and Jeff Hamilton on drums. Of course, Thad Jones co-led a remarkable big band with drummer Mel Lewis in the 1960s and 70s. One of the founding members in the reed section, the sax section, was Jerome Richardson. Well, here is Jerome Richardson and a quartet recorded in October of 1959. The name of the album on Prestige, Roman with Richardson. Jerome playing a number of different instruments here. Richard Wyans on piano, George Tucker bass, Charlie Persip on drums, for a tune made famous by Ahmad Jamal. Point C.

multi-instrumentalist and master Jerome Richardson, in this case playing flute, on Poinciana. It's from his 1959 recording, Roman with Richardson. And along with Jerome, Richard Wyans on piano, George Tucker on bass, Charlie Persip, drums and percussion. You're listening to Jazz with Dave Schwann. Our thanks once again for not only joining us, but supporting this great American music. Here is something else from 1959, May of that year. Get ready for this. Oscar Peterson with Sonny Stitt. Here is Charlie Parker's Scrapple from The Apple.

Sonny Stitt with the Oscar Peterson Trio. Charlie Parker's tune, Scrapple from the Apple. Sonny on alto sax, of course, Oscar Peterson on piano. Ray Brown bass, Ed Thigpen on drums from the 1959 album. Sonny Stitt sits in with the Oscar Peterson Trio. Yes, he does indeed. Well worth having in your collection. We thank you so much for joining us this hour and hope you enjoyed all the great American music we call jazz. Dave Schwann finishing up with Carl Saunders on trumpet from his recording Jazz Trumpet and his tune called Walking on Air.

0: This is Dee Alexander reminding you that you are listening to WETF-LP in South Bend, Indiana. 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
1: Good morning and welcome back to Jazz and More here on WQNA. I'm Jake Longwell with another 3 hours of jazz and new age music for a Sunday morning. And we'll open the hour with a couple of jazz standards, very appropriate for the time of year. Starting off with the John Coltrane Quartet, Coltrane featured on soprano sax, with McCoy Tyner on piano, Jimmy Garrison on bass, and Elvin Jones on drums. This is from the 2-CD set The Complete Graz Concert, recorded in November of 1962 in Graz, Austria. And here is their take of Autumn Leaves.

closing that set with vocalist Mary Stallings from her album Manhattan Moods, with Monty Alexander on piano, Ben Wolfe on bass, and Clyde Lucas on drums. We heard Lullaby of the Leaves. That was preceded by the John Coltrane Quartet, recorded in Austria in 1962, the complete Graz concert. It's a 2-CD set. We heard a stretched out version of Autumn Leaves. We'll continue on in a jazz vein and more music that is appropriate for the time of year. This, however, will be a jazz interpretation of a classical piece, as we turn to the Jacques Lussier Trio from France. The late Jacques Lussier was famous for decades for interpreting classical music in a jazz piano trio setting. We'll turn to the album Vivaldi, The Four Seasons, on which the trio interprets the complete set of four violin concerti by Antonio Vivaldi. The Autumn Concerto, number 3, is in the key of F major and is in three movements: Allegro, Adagio Molto, and Allegro, respectively, with Jacques Lussier on piano, Vincent Charbonnier on bass, and André Arpino on drums, the music of Vivaldi.

The Autumn Concerto of Vivaldi's Four Seasons set of violin concerti, Concerto No. 3 in F major, comprised of Allegro, Adagio Molto, and Allegro, respectively, as played by the Jacques Lussier Trio from their Telarc release, Vivaldi, The Four Seasons. We'll turn to the Narada label and one of their classic compilations in this set, the compilation Earth Songs, 12 original songs honoring the Earth. It came out in the early 90s. And we'll begin with classical guitarist Simon Weinberg and his contribution to the album Out of the Earth.

We began that set with Simon Weinberg on guitar, Out of the Earth. We followed that with pianist Ira Stein, The Desert Song. And lastly, guitarist and composer Sheldon Mirowitz and his contribution to the album Remember, Remember, with some strong Native American influence on that piece. All three from the compilation Earth Songs, 12 original

songs honoring the Earth, a classic album from the Narada catalog. Other artists contributing to this CD include Kostya, David Arkenstone, Tingstad and Rumble, Spencer Brewer, and Michael Jones, along with a few others. We'll begin our closing set of the first hour of the show with the Acoustic Groove Experience, a trio comprised of guitarist Tony Kaltenberg, bassist Michael Mannering, and percussionist Jared Kaplan. From their album Thread of Joy, here is the track Sunshine Rider.

0: closing that set and also the hour with guitarist Steve Tibbetts, and a track from his second album, Year, spelled Y-R, first released in 1979 on his independent Framus record label. This was before he would sign to ECM in the early 80s, and eventually ECM did reissue this album, giving it a much wider form of distribution. We listen to the track 10 Years, Steve Tibbetts on guitars and effects, with his longtime associate Mark Anderson on various percussion instruments. That was preceded by the Acoustic Groove Experience, Tony Kaltenberg, Michael Mannering, and Jared Kaplan, respectively. Sunshine Rider from their self-released project, Thread of Joy. And that is how we conclude the first hour of the show. We'll take a short break for station ID and such.
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0: We're back with hour two of Jazz and More for this Sunday, and we'll open the hour with music of the Beatles, as played by the trio Wolf, Clark, Dorsey, pianist Michael Wolfe, drummer Mike Clark, and bassist Leon Dorsey. From the album Wolfe, Clark, Dorsey Play Sergeant Pepper, here is She's Leaving Home.

Closing that set with the Oscar Peterson Trio from A Jazz Portrait of Frank Sinatra, with Oscar Peterson at the piano, Ray Brown on bass, and Ed Thigpen on drums, we heard All of Me. That was preceded by pianist George Culligan and his trio, with Larry Grenadier on bass and Jack DeJohnette on drums. From The Endless Mysteries, we heard Her Majesty. And we began that set of diverse jazz piano music with Wolf Clark Dorsey and their rendition of She's Leaving Home from Wolf Clark Dorsey, play Sergeant Pepper. Turning to some classic fusion in this set, and we'll begin with a track from the final album to feature the classic lineup of Return to Forever from the mid-70s. Chick Corea, Al DiMeola, Stanley Clark, and Lenny White. From 1976, the album The Romantic Warrior, here is Majestic Dance.

From his album Electric Guitarist, released in 1978, that's John McLaughlin on guitar. Also featuring Chick Corea on keyboards, Stanley Clark on bass, and Jack DeJohnette on drums. Do You Hear the Voices You Left Behind? That was preceded by the UK fusion band Brand X and their second album from 1977, More Rock and Roll, with Phil Collins on drums, John Goodsell on guitar, Robin Lumley on keyboards, and Percy Jones on bass. We heard Macrocosm, and we began that nice extended set of fusion with Chick Corea's Return to Forever, Majestic Dance from The Romantic Warrior. We'll turn to something a bit different in this segment as we turn to the music of cellist David Darling and a track from his debut solo album after leaving the Paul Winter Consort. The album Journal October, featuring David on acoustic and electric cello, voice, and percussion. Here is the title track, Journal October.

Journal October, Stuttgart, music of cellist David Darling. From his album Journal October, first released in 1979 on the ECM label. We'll begin our final set of the hour with the acoustic group Montreux and a track from the album Let Them Say, with Barbara Higby on voice, Mike Marshall on guitar, Michael Mannering on bass, and Daryl Anger on violin. Here is October Wedding.

0: We began that acoustic set with Montreux and the track October Wedding from the album Let Them Say. Some of you may recognize that piece if you listen to another program here on WQNA, Fred Migliori's folk and progressive rock show, FM Odyssey. That is the piece which he uses to close out the show each week. October Wedding by Montreux. That was followed up by guitarist Ken Bonfield in the title track from his album Homecoming. And lastly, the duo of Bill Cooley and Kathy Mattea from Volume 1 of the series Sounds of Wood and Steel from the Windham Hill label, featuring various country, rock, and folk artists performing instrumental renditions of predominantly vocal tunes. We heard Into the Night. And that does it for the second hour of the show.
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0: We're back, third and final hour of Jazz and More for this Sunday, and we'll open the hour with English guitarist Peter White. From his album Excusez-moi, here's the closing track, Don't Wait for Me.

Closing that set with Acoustic Alchemy and the original duo that was Greg Carmichael and the late Nick Webb. From the album The New Edge, we heard London Skyline. That was preceded by Tom Rotella on guitar, Oriental Flower, from the album Home Again. And we began with Peter White, Don't Wait For Me, from Excusez-moi. We'll begin this set with another guitar player in more of a straight-ahead jazz vein, Jay Graydon. He is better known as a producer and songwriter, and he's also better known as more of a West Coast, soft rock, yacht rock musician and performer. But this is a purely instrumental jazz session called Bebop, with Bill Cantos on piano, Brandon Fields on sax, Dave Carpenter on bass, and Dave Weckl on drums. Here is Oh Yes, There Will.

We began that set with Jay Graydon on guitar from his straight-ahead jazz album Bebop. We heard Oh Yes There Will. We then listened to sessions fronted by two of the band members in Graydon's outfit for that album. The second piece in the set fronted by Brandon Fields on sax from one of his straight-ahead jazz outings. He's better known for his smooth jazz recordings. The album One People, with Dave Carpenter yet again on bass and Gary Novak on drums. We heard Bittersweet. And lastly, pianist and singer Bill Cantos in a trio with Brian Bromberg on bass and John Ferraro on drums from the album Love Wins, New Standards for the New Millennium. We heard Don't Say a Word. We'll begin this set with percussionist Michael Plisnik and his ensemble. From the album Where the Rain is Born, here is Time Caravan.

We began that set with Michael Plusnik, Time Caravan from Where the Rain is Born, and lastly, percussionist Michael Shreve in collaboration with keyboardist Steve Roach. In the 70s, Michael Shreve was a longtime member of Carlos Santana's band, but he began pursuing a solo career in the 80s, mainly concentrating on fusing percussion with electronic music. From the album The Leaving Time, we heard Edge Runner. We're here with the final set of music for this morning's show, and we'll turn to a pair of keyboardists to close it out. Starting off with Spencer Brewer from his album Dorian's Legacy, a tribute to his son named Dorian. Here is Eric's theme.

0: Good morning. Today is July 26th. It's the birthday of jazz notables Charles Persip, Joanne Brachin, and Erskine Hawkins. Drummer Charles Persip was born this day in 1929 in Morristown, New Jersey. He came onto the jazz scene with Tad Dameron, then achieved wider notice during 5 years recording and touring with Dizzy Gillespie. In addition to his 8 albums as a leader, he recorded with Don Ellis, Rashawn Roland Kirk, Lee Morgan, Randy Weston, and others. He is on Quincy Jones' landmark album, This Is How I Feel About Jazz. Pianist Joanne Brachin was born this day in 1938 in Ventura, California. Equally respected for her work as a performer, educator, and jazz advocate, she served on the grant panel for the National Endowment for the Arts and toured the Middle East with State Department sponsorship. She has 24 albums as a leader and also recorded with Stan Getz, Bob James, and Art Blakey. She is a professor at both Berklee College of Music and the New School. Trumpeter Erskine Hawkins was born this day in 1914 in Birmingham, Alabama. A composer and band leader, he wrote Tuxedo Junction, recording it with his own orchestra before Glenn Miller made it an even bigger hit. He's a member of the Alabama Jazz Hall of Fame. Tuxedo Junction, recording it with his own orchestra before Glenn Miller made it an even bigger hit. He's a member of the Alabama Jazz Hall of Fame. From WETF's entire family, happy birthday salutes go to Charles Persip, Joanne Brachin, and Erskine Hawkins, and happy birthday to all our listeners who share the day with them. Tune in every morning just before 10 when we call attention to the birthdays of artists who should never be forgotten. 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
3: Jamaican pianist Monty Alexander always stayed true to his Jamaican roots, even though in 1961 he was discovered by Frank Sinatra in a Miami bar, The Harder They Come, Monty's cover of Jimmy Cliff's 1972 hit.

As a bass player, having Ron Carter write your liner notes is a pretty good thing. I'm David Bassey, recorded January 31st of 2018 in Brooklyn, New York. Alexander Claffey released an album called Standards. What are you doing the rest of your life? Mr. Carter, jazz's best-known bassist, says Mr. Claffey immediately erases the ideals of a typical standards record. Indeed, Devil's Island, and an unusual arrangement of one by Wayne Shorter. Let's listen. Alexander Claffey on the bass.

with modern flavorings from guitarist Kurt Rosenwinkel and veteran pianist David Kakowski. It's Alexander Claffey on the upright bass in his album Standards, What Are You Doing the Rest of Your Life for SMK Jazz. Drummer Aaron Kimmel, Joel Fromm at the tenor, and trumpeter Benny Benack III making the arrangement and playing the trumpet on Devil's Island, a Wayne Shorter composition. Well, here's James Suggs and his album from Arbor's Records, You're Gonna Hear From Me. It's produced by Houston Person with Lafayette Harris at the piano, Peter Washington, and Lewis Nash at the drums.

0: called it a day. A Matt Dennis composition.
1: Veteran Houston person introducing trumpeter James Suggs.

due from 2018 with the guitar in a supporting role. Kurt Rosenwinkel and Darren Barrett at the trumpet and electronics. Time for Romance, But Beautiful, the title of the album on DB Studios. And Thelonious Monk's Ugly Beauty. And preceding that, Jared Gold at the B3 organ, produced by Dave Stryker, with Dave and Jared doing a good game of cat and mouse toward the end of It Ain't Necessarily So, from Jared Gold's Reemergence. Well, let's continue on with Tears Inside. It's an Ornette Coleman composition from an album called The Composers on Sharp 9 by saxophonist Dmitry Bievsky.

0: The song Separate, from Lauren Henderson and her album Riptide, a wonderful composer, and preceding that another composer, Dmitri Bievsky, the alto saxophonist, and his Tears Inside on Sharp Nine Records.
1: It's a song written by Tom Bell and Linda Creed. That was a huge hit for the Stylistics back in the 1970s. On the bridge, the lyric is, "But that's what makes the world go round. The ups, the down, the carousel, changing people. They'll go around, go underground." Yeah. Here's Dr. Lonnie Smith.

0: Dr. Lonnie Smith and the album Rise Up on Palmetto Records with People Make the World Go Round, Herlin Riley at the drums, Donald Harrison at the alto sax giving the song a deep New Orleans groove, and Peter Bernstein at the guitar with Dr. Lonnie doing the Hammond B3 organ and working that magic. Rise Up on Palmetto Records and cover of a Stylistics tune from the 1970s. Well, here's another cover. This one written by Joey Calderazzo, the pianist who has a long association with Branford Marsalis and the Marsalis brothers. El Nino is the title of the song.
1: Pat Bianchi now in the organ chair.
0: Carmen Intore Jr. playing the drums. Adam Nywood on the tenor saxophone. And Alex Norris playing the trumpet. El Nino from Pat Martino, Formidable, on High Note Records. Let's listen right now to a cover of a Joey Calderazzo tune.

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1: Welcome to A Touch of the Classics. My name is Jane, and I look forward to sharing with you jazz music from the first half of the 20th century for the next 2 hours.

Jane here to bring you some great Dixieland Plus type music. And the song first you probably knew was the good old summertime. It certainly is summer around here now. It's hot and it's steamy, but you always have the radio to turn on and make you feel good. And that first song was by Tony Parenti. And he was born down in New Orleans. He plays the clarinet and the saxophone. So since we're having birthdays, the first one's going to be Laverne Andrews. And of course, we have the Andrews sisters. Laverne was born July 6th of 1911 in Minneapolis, Minnesota. She's a contralto. She passed away at 55 years of age on May in 1967 in Brentwood, California. And the Andrews sisters are going to play for us I'll Be With You in Apple Blossom Time, a 1920 song, revived by the Andrews sisters in 1941.

And after the Andrews sisters came I'm Just Wild About Harry. And that was Eli Neuberger. And he plays the tuba. And he was with a couple of his friends, one of them being Jimmy Mazzi, who's on banjo and sometimes on vocals, and Butch Thompson on piano. And we're celebrating, though, the birthday of Noble Sissel. And Noble Sissel was born July 10th in 1889 in Indianapolis, Indiana. He writes lyrics. He's a singer. He's a band leader. He passed away in 1975. He collaborated with UB Blake in 1921 to write I'm Just Wild About Harry, which we just heard. And it was from the play Shuffle Along. You are listening to A Touch of the Classics with me, Jane, here on WETF, the jazz station in South Bend, Indiana. One of my favorite guys is up here, and that is George Lewis. He was born the 13th of July in 1900, and he did pass away in 1968 at 65 years of age. He was born in the French Quarter, down in good old New Orleans. He's a clarinet player. He influenced so many musicians, including many British musicians like Ken Collier and Sammy Rimington. And he is going to be here to play for us Jerusalem Blues.

You had just heard Frank M. Davis's song way back from 1880, and it's called Lead Me, Savior, and that was with the Chicago Hot Six. Noble Sissel, along with UB Blake, and Noble was a birthday boy this week, wrote the song Love Will Find a Way. And playing for us here are twin pianos with Louis Mazetier and Francois Rilhac.

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you weren't surprised to hear sort of a country song. It's called Peace in the Valley. It's a post-World War II country song played here by Red Foley and the Sunshine Boys, but it was one of the first gospel recordings to sell over a million copies. So we've got a song by the Paramount Jazz Band, and the song is going to be Dip Your Brush in Sunshine. I think they've been dipping a lot of brushes these days. It's been really strong sun around. And we're going to follow that with a song called Potato Head Blues, written in 1927 by Louis Armstrong. But Teddy Buckner is here, and he has a birthday. He was born July 16th of 1909 in Sherman, Texas. He did pass away in California in 1994, 85 years. So many times I have a group of birthdays and people seem to pass away very early. This is a long-lived group of birthdays this month. And he's a trumpet player, pretty much Dixieland style. And this was written, as I said, by Louis Armstrong. And Teddy did an album as a tribute to Louis Armstrong. And the album is called Salute to Louis Armstrong.

You are listening to A Touch of the Classics with me, Jane, here on WETF, the jazz station in South Bend, Indiana. One more birthday for this hour, and that's Erskine Hawkins. He was born the 26th of July in 1914. He did pass away in 1993 at age 79. He plays the trumpet. He was a band leader. And together with Bill Johnson, saxophone player, he composed Tuxedo Junction in 1939. What a very popular tune. But he is here today to do Sweet Georgia Brown, written in 1925. The words of Kenneth Casey, the music of Ben Burney and Maceo Pinkard.

We have two songs left for the hour. The first is Summer Night, and it's Warren Vache here on cornet. And the second song will be When You're Smiling, written in 1929 by Mark Fisher, Joe Goodwin, and Larry Shea. It's from a Duke Ellington album when the Cotton Club went to Sweden in 1929. So there's lots more to come this morning on Dixieland Jazz, etc. So stay tuned after you hear these two songs.

0: Hi, WETF listeners. This is Jack Shellack, the gramophone DJ with WETF, the jazz station in South Bend, Indiana. 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
3: I'm back for hour two, Jane here, with this great early music. And we've got birthdays this week. And birthdays are fun because sometimes you pick, you know, a song and you don't know much about the person, but if you look up their birthday, you find a little more and you say, oh, they're very interesting. This first one, the song is going to be Miss Hannah. It's with McKinney's Cotton Pickers. And this is Don Redman is here and he's on vocals. And he also composed the song, and he has a birthday, the 29th of July. He was born in 1900 in Piedmont, West Virginia, did die, as many of them have, in New York City, and he was 64 years old. He is a jazz musician, but they called him the Little Giant of Jazz because he was 4 feet 11. So let's enjoy Miss Hannah.

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Does she have a frown? Say no, she's a talk of all the town. Men all gather round Miss Hannah. Now is she lovely? Boy, I mean, all other girls in town go unseen. Does she have a style? Boy, what a smile. Men would walk a mile for Hannah.

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It's called Lambeth Walk. It's from a British musical called Me and My Gal back in 1937. Paula Kelly is vocal. I thought, Paula Kelly, let me look up who's playing here. And it's Al Donahue and his orchestra. I don't know anything about Al Donahue, but he was born in Dorchester, Massachusetts. He's American, obviously. And so I hope you enjoyed that song. It's a great song. If you're a regular listener, you know I think Dr. Michael White from down in New Orleans. He's an educator for Dr. Porat, and he's really terrific. And the song here is The Truth of the Blues. And that's about it. He's mostly here himself. So he plays clarinet.

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The last song was I Never Mention Your Name, and that was with Fappy Lafferton. He's a guitar player. He plays Belgium-style gypsy jazz. You would hear in the background, might not think about it, but it's Tim Cliffless, and he was playing on the violin. A song probably most of you know, and that is Stardust. And that was written by, the music was written by Hoagy Carmichael way back in 1927. And here to play it for you is the Jim Cullum Jazz Band. They're from down south, usually, and they do travel a lot. They're certainly not existing anymore, but I have wonderful music from the Jim Cullum Jazz Band.

0: certainly one of my favorite people, and I was fortunate enough to see him. There was a wonderful Dixieland jazz program in Hyannis a number of years ago, and Pete Fountain was there. And the song is going to be High Society, very popular tune written by Walter Melrose and Porter Steele way back in 1901. But let's celebrate Pete Fountain's birthday. He's Pierre LaFontaine Jr., born July 3rd of 1930. He did pass away in 2016. Of course, he was born down in New Orleans, and he did play with Lawrence Welk, but Lawrence Welk fired him for jazzing up a Christmas song. Good for Pete. Okay, so I hope you enjoy High Society.
1: Now for a real authentic old-timer and a jazz classic, so to speak, High Society. It was a march in its original form, but musicians of those early days didn't take long to make it danceable. Here is a Dixieland treat, High Society.

You are listening to A Touch of the Classics with me, Jane, here on WETF, the jazz station in South Bend, Indiana. I'm going to have two now. The first is the Jeep, J-E-E-P, like the car, is jumping, and that's Johnny Hodges and his orchestra, a favorite in our house. He's a saxophone player. On trumpet here is Cootie Williams, and Johnny Hodges has a birthday, and he's sort of a local. He was born July 25th of 1907, did pass away in 1970. He was born in Cambridge, Massachusetts. He plays alto sax and soprano sax and clarinet, pretty popular for saxophone players. But with him here is Cootie Williams on trumpet. And Cootie was born Charles Melvin Williams, July 10th of 1911, did pass away in 1985, and he was born in Mobile, Alabama, trumpet player. He had growling jungle style, but he played with many great musicians, Chick Webb, Fletcher Henderson, Benny Goodman, Duke Ellington. So I hope you enjoyed The Jeep is Jumpin'.

And the second one was Between Sets. And that was played because of Billy Kyle. And he has a birthday. He was born July 14th of 1914 in Philadelphia, Pennsylvania. Did pass away in 1966. He's a pianist. And he was with John Kirby. And regular listeners know I love that smooth sound of the John Kirby band. He has a very light touch on the piano, but he was drafted in 1942, and then he left the Kirby band. Dave Brubeck Quartet is here. The song is going to be 11-4. You know, it doesn't ring any bells for me. But it was composed by Paul Desmond. But we're going to be celebrating the birthday of Joe Morello. And he was born July 17th of 1928 in Springfield, Massachusetts. He's a drummer. And he spent 12 and a half years with the Dave Brubeck Quartet. That's quite a record. But he did pass away in Irvington, New Jersey, in 2011 at age 82. And my husband and I knew that we lived in the town right next to Irvington. And I think we tried to have, you know, the nerve to maybe find out and talk to him, but we never did.

jogging uses Joe. Why, that's one of my four reasons. Who rolls her on below her knees and stretches on who she please? Why, that's two of my four reasons. And when she uses garlic, eat lamb burger cheese, I get a weakness down below my knees. Now, folks, I've told you this, my mind's at ease.

The second song in that group was My Four Reasons, another song that's not exactly a popular name, but we're doing that because Isaac Robinson, better known as Banjo Ikey, was born July 28th of 1904 in Dublin, Virginia. And like many of them this month, he died October of 1990 at 86 years of age. He moved to Chicago and played with Jelly Roll Morton, Clarence Williams, Jabbo Smith. But this music comes from an album I found at the Orleans Library, and it's called How Low Can You Go? And it's because Banjo Ikey Robinson plays a bull fiddle. It's a bull fiddle band, and it's very deep sounds, and it's just a great album. You are listening to A Touch of the Classics with me, Jane, here on WETF, the jazz station in South Bend, Indiana. Next song, popular one, I Found a New Baby. It's with the Benny Goodman Sextet, but Charlie Christian, who plays with Benny Goodman here, has a birthday. He was born July 29th of 1916, but he did die March of 1942 at the young age of 25 from tuberculosis. He was a guitar player, and he was with the band, with the sextet, Benny Goodman Sextet and Orchestra, from August of 1939 to June of 1941. And here, it's really a great group of musicians. Beside Charlie on guitar, we're going to hear Cootie Williams on trumpet. Goodman's, of course, is going to be on clarinet. George Ault on tenor sax. Count Basie's here on piano. Charlie Christian, our birthday celebrant, is going to be on electric guitar. Artie Bernstein on bass, Joe Jones on drums. And you'll hear solos by Goodman, Christian, Basie, Williams, Ault, and Jones. It was recorded January 15th of 1941.

Next birthday up is for Wilbur Schwichtenberg. Well, he went by Will Bradley. He was born July 12th of 1912 in Newton, New Jersey. Did pass away in 1989. Trombone player. 1939, he was band with Ray McKinley. He did a studio band with the William Morris Talent Agencies, and he was one of the most sought-after trombonists. Those who worked in agencies or worked in studio bands got so much work. And Will Bradley's here to play for us, Quicksilver.

We're going to end the second hour with a song called Baby O' Mine, but I like to give credit to most of the people. This is a group called the New Jazz Wizards, not so new anymore, but it's Peter Eklund on cornet, Reimer Van Essen on clarinet and alto sax, Billy Novick on clarinet, Jim Snyder on trombone, Butch Thompson on piano, Peter Bullis on banjo, Vince Giordano on tuba and bass sax, and Pom Pamir on drums. Enjoy. I look forward to being back next week with more great early jazz music. Bye-bye.

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Wayne Shorter's The Three Marias from the Bill Warfield Big Band. Bill making the arrangement of that tune, and it is on the recording called For Lou, dedicated to the great trumpeter Lou Soloff. Welcome on in. Good to have you with us. Dave Schwann here. You're listening to the great American music we call jazz. Our thanks, as always, for joining us and for your support of this great music. Christian McBride up next with the Airmen of Note, the band from the United States Air Force Band, Colonel Don Schofield, commander and conductor. This is from their 2020 Jazz Heritage Series. This CD actually has three guest artists, Christian McBride, also Randy Brecker, and trombonist and composer John Fedchuk. We're going to hear Christian in the band, though, with Christian's tune, Getting to It.

Gettin' to It is a very good title for that tune. Christian McBride's tune, and that was Christian on bass, the guest bassist with the Airmen of Note, the United States Air Force Band, under the direction of Colonel Don Schofield. We heard three soloists as well as Christian: Master Sergeant Luke Brandon on trumpet, Master Sergeant Grant Langford on tenor sax, and Master Sergeant Jeff Reeser on guitar, from the 2020 Jazz Heritage Series, The Airmen of Note and Christian McBride. You're listening to Jazz with Dave Schwann and guitarist Alex Wintz. Dave Barron is here on bass, Jimmy McBride on drums. From their recording Live to Tape, here is Alex's tune, On a Summer Day.

on a Summer Day. That's music from guitarist Alex Wintz, who we heard on guitar there, along with Dave Barron on bass, Jimmy McBride on drums, the Alex Wintz Trio from their recording Live to Tape, as in analog recording tape. Love the picture of Alex on the back of the back cover of this recording. He's playing his guitar, and in back of him, what looks like an 8-track analog reel-to-reel tape recorder, bringing back some great memories. You're listening to Jazz with Dave Schwann, and let's hear from Christian McBride once again. We heard Christian just a few moments ago with the Airman of Note. Here he is with Joe Henderson on tenor. It's just Christian and Joe with Billy Strayhorn's Isfahan.

0: From the recording Lush Life, the music of Billy Strayhorn, and Isfahan, a tune that takes its name from the city of the same name in Iran and was also part of Duke Ellington's Far East Suite. Here we heard it played by Joe Henderson on tenor and Christian McBride on bass. Marvelous duet of Billy Strayhorn's great music, Isfahan, Joe Henderson and Christian McBride from Lush Life, the music of Billy Strayhorn. The music here is called jazz. My name is Dave Schwann, and we thank you again for listening. We have a lot more to come. Please stay with us.
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2: 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For the time being, many streets around the park are closed, so the easiest way to get there is driving north from Howard Park on Niles Avenue and park on the street right before the blockade, or in the parking lot at the corner of Washington and Niles. 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

That is Kenny Burrell with a tune called No More from his album called Bluesy Burrell. We pick up the pace with Eric Reed and Cyrus Chestnut together at a set at Dizzy's Club Coca-Cola in March of 2009. Desron Douglas joined them on bass with Willie Jones III on drums. Now out on a CD called Plenty Swing, Plenty Soul. Here's the opening cut. I'll Remember April.

Relentless. Relentless. That is just about the only way you can describe that type of playing, that level of playing. Eric Reed and Cyrus Chestnut, duo pianists at Jazz at Lincoln Center, Dizzy's Club Coca-Cola, in March of 2009 with I'll Remember April. Desron Douglas joining them on bass and Willie Jones III on drums. That's from the recording Plenty Swing, Plenty Soul. Plenty of it indeed. And you're listening to Jazz with Dave Schwann. Here is Eric Reed from his recording For Such a Time as This. Eric felt compelled to respond to the times in which we live musically, and does so very, very well on this recording. Here is a solo version of Stella by Starlight.

Eric Reed from his recording For Such a Time as This and Stella by Starlight. You're listening to Jazz with Dave Schwann, for which we thank you once again and appreciate your support of this great music. Trombonist Matt Haviland up next from his recording Something to Say, and Freddie Hubbard's Arietis.

Freddie Hubbard's tune Arietis from Matt Haviland's CD Something to Say. We heard Matt on trombone, Vincent Herring on alto with Mark Gross on tenor, David Kikoski piano, Ugana Okegwo bass, and Jonathan Blake on drums. And before that, Eric Reed's beautiful rendition of Stella by Starlight from his beautiful CD called For Such a Time as This. We thank you so much for joining us this hour and hope you enjoyed all the great American music we call jazz. Dave Schwann finishing up with the Becoming Quintet and the title cut to their CD, One Track Mind.

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This time, the dream's on me. Four masters joining forces there for that classic tune, and calling themselves as a quartet Sphere, S-P-H-E-R-E, as in Thelonious Sphere Monk. That's from the recording Four for All. Kenny Barron piano, Charlie Rouse on tenor, Ben Riley on drums, and Buster Williams on bass. Yes, sir. We say hello and welcome. Dave Schwann here. You're listening to the great American music we call jazz, and our thanks, as always, for joining us. Let's go back to 1990, when Roy Hargrove was exploding onto the jazz scene with his quintet, Antonio Hart on alto, Stephen Scott piano, Christian McBride on bass, and Billy Higgins on drums. Here is the title cut to their recording called Public Eye.

Roy Hargrove, with his tune Public Eye. That opens up the CD of the same name. Back in 1990, as we mentioned, when Roy was really, really coming onto the scene very, very strongly. Roy on trumpet, Antonio Hart on alto, Stephen Scott on piano, Christian McBride bass, and Billy Higgins on drums. 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

0: Miles with a tune he wrote called Sid's Ahead. That is Sid as in Sydney. Sid Torin, the man's name, also known as Symphony Sid. He was a very well-known jazz disc jockey in the 1940s and 50s. Around the time this recording was made, as a matter of fact, in 1958, you may be familiar with the tune called Jumpin' with Symphony Sid. That's in his honor as well. At any rate, Sid's Ahead here is from the Milestones album from Miles Davis, who we, of course, heard on trumpet, Cannonball Adderley on alto, John Coltrane on tenor, Red Garland piano, Paul Chambers on bass, and Philly Joe Jones on drums, the 1958 version of the Miles Davis Sextet. Well, you're listening to Jazz with Dave Schwann. We have a lot more to come. Please stay with us.
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2: 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For the time being, many streets around the park are closed, so the easiest way to get there is driving north from Howard Park on Niles Avenue and park on the street right before the blockade, or in the parking lot at the corner of Washington and Niles. 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

from New Jazz Conceptions, Bill Evans, and My Romance. Well, we heard Cannonball Adderley a few moments ago with Miles Davis from 1958. Let's jump up about 4 years to 1962. A live performance with Cannonball leading his own group, including his brother, Nat Adderley, on cornet. This was recorded at the Jazz Workshop in San Francisco in September of 62. Cannonball here, Nat Adderley, Yusef Lateef, also Joe Zalvanul on piano, Sam Jones on bass, and Louis Hayes on drums. And here is something that has become a classic by Nat Adderley, Jive Samba.

0: That's a new one. That's right. That's a new one. Thank you.
1: Well, that was a new one back in 1962 when that performance was recorded in September of that year at the Jazz Workshop in San Francisco. The new one that Cannonball Adderley was referring to was Jive Samba, written by his brother Nat. We heard Nat on cornet, Yusuf Lateef soloing on flute. He also played tenor sax here. Joe Zalvanul on piano, Sam Jones on bass, Lewis Hayes on drums, and out front, alto saxophone master Cannonball Adderley. That originally was on an album called The Jazz Workshop Revisited on the Riverside label. It's also available on a two-CD set from Riverside called Profiles. Of course, profiling Cannonball Adderley. You're listening to Jazz with Dave Schwann, and we move from 1962 up to 2019 for this next recording. That's when Jeff Hamilton and his trio stepped into the studio to make a very fine recording called Catch Me If You Can. So here's Jeff on drums, Tamir Hendelman as the pianist, and John Hamar on bass for a very nice piece of music, beautiful piece of music by George Cables called Helen's Song.

I don't have to say it, but that is certainly an exquisite version of April in Paris, played by pianist Stephen Scott. It's from a CD called Parker's Mood, with Stephen at the piano. Roy Hargrove is on trumpet here on other cuts, as is Christian McBride, but Stephen taking the spotlight for April in Paris. All of the tunes on this recording either written by Charlie Parker or associated with Charlie Parker. Of course, April in Paris, associated with Byrd's famous 1949 recording of that piece. What a great version of April in Paris from Stephen Scott. And before that, a beautiful thing called Helen's Song from the Jeff Hamilton Trio. That's a George Cables tune. The recording is called Catch Me If You Can, with Jeff on drums, Tamir Hendelman piano, and John Hamar on bass. You're listening to Jazz with Dave Schwann and Cedar Walton.

Cedar Walton with Willie's Groove from his album The Bouncer. Cedar writing that for his drummer, Willie Jones III. Of course, we heard Cedar on piano, David Williams bass. We thank you so much for joining us this hour and hope you enjoyed all the great American music we call jazz. Dave Schwann finishing up with Spike Willner and his trio and Tad Dameron's Hot House.

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0: From his album Time in a Bottle, saxophonist Chad LB. These Foolish Things with guitarist Cecil Alexander opening this jazz hour. 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

0: trumpeter Charles Tolliver and his Music Incorporated Big Band. From an album titled Music Incorporated, that song was On the Nile, from the eponymously titled album Music Incorporated, part of the Strata East Record Company, the artist-owned jazz label, prominent in the early and middle 70s. Part of a series of reissues featuring Tolliver's Music Incorporated, as well as pianist Stanley Cowell, saxophonist Charlie Rouse, as well as Clifford Jordan and many other great artists from that era and beyond. We opened the set with the WDR Big Band, an album titled Bluegrass. The album came about as the result of an idea that Bob Mincer, who directs the WDR Big Band these days, an idea Bob had to try a fusion of big band jazz and bluegrass and country. The bluegrass folk style also incorporating elements of swing, blues, and gospel, as well as the country influences. The album features the talents of special guests, mandolinist Mike Marshall and violinist Daryl Anger. We heard the tune Green Lawn, a Bob Mincer composition that also featured Bob playing his electronic wind instrument as well as tenor saxophone. The WDR Big Band, Bluegrass, the album, opening that set. I'm John Hill. We're listening to jazz.
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0: Here's guitarist Wes Montgomery from down here on the...

saxophonist Stanley Turrentine, of course, from a Best Of collection, originally from the album The Man with the Sad Face. That was an Antonio Carlos Jobim composition titled Ligia. Ligia with Ron Carter there on bass, the drummer Charles Collins, on congas Crusher Bennett. Dave Carey was the vibist,

Orquestra Clásica de Espino from Academia Portugal. And the song was It's Easy to Remember. Candace Springs from Lady in Satin opening that set. We're listening to jazz.

guitarist Tom Rotella from his album Storyline. That was Oddball with Nick Mancini on vibes. Jimmy Brantley was the drummer, Fender Rhodes player Mitchell Foreman, bassist Trey Henry. That was preceded by saxophonist Sherelle Cassidy, her album Gratitude, the song Kenny's Quest. Sherelle with an all-star band, Lewis Nash on drums, Christian McBride was the bassist, pianist Cyrus Chestnut. And we opened that set with the Pete McGinnis Jazz Orchestra, Pete there vocally as well as doing the arrangement on From This Moment On. Pete McGinnis, Scott Newman on drums, the album called Mixed Bag. I'm John Hill. Thanks for joining me for jazz. I'll see you later. Sarah Vaughan and Copenhagen.

0: Hi, this is John Hill reminding you that you're listening to WETF-LP in South Bend, Indiana. 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
1: Produced in the studios of Chicago's Home for Jazz, it's time for New Vintage with Bill O'Connell.

Welcome to the 1,557th edition of New Vintage. I'm your host, Bill O'Connell, bringing you the best in modern big band sounds. The Taylor Fiddick Big Band performs the music of Mark Taylor, that composition, originally from the orchestra of Stan Kenton. That was Granada Smoothie. Featured co-leader Steve Fiddick on the drums, Tom Williams on the flugelhorn, and Jim McFalls on the trombone. They record on the Right Groove record label. Up next, the Stephen Fifke Big Band. The CD is entitled Kinetic. His composition is entitled Wollongong. It'll feature Andrew Gould on the alto sax, Brian Carter on the drums, and the leader Stephen Fifke on the keys. Check him out at StephenFifkeMusic.com. Here we go with Wollongong. And I will catch you right back here at Chicago's Home for Jazz, in about 25 minutes.

Oh, what a nice late Latin number from the pen of Pete McGinnis. A Chris Rogers composition entitled Rebecca. We heard Chris Rogers on the flugelhorn and Tom Christensen on the tenor saxophone. Pete McGinnis' latest offering is entitled Mixed Bag on the Summit record label. They are a Brooklyn-based ensemble, and you can check them out at PeteMcGinnis.com. And before that, Burnin' Up-Tempo, composition Vital Frequencies by Ben Patterson, featured Tommy Igo on the drums, soloists included, Dylan Musso on the trombone, and Jason Knuckles on the tenor saxophone. Not exactly household jazz names yet. They are the Jazz Stars of Tomorrow out of the University of Nevada, Las Vegas. Under the direction of Dave Loeb and Nathan Tenoya, the CD is entitled Double or Nothing. And then we started that set with Stephen Fifke and his big band from his CD Kinetic. Wollongong featured Andrew Gould on the alto sax, Brian Carter on the drums, and Stephen Fifke on the keys. Check him out at StephenFifkeMusic.com. Moving into part two of New Vintage, in case you joined us late, I'm your host, Bill O'Connell, bringing you the best in modern big band jazz here at the microphone at Chicago's Home for Jazz for almost 30 years. The show is New Vintage. 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Loved worldwide at WDCB.org. How about if we get a little funky with Randy Brecker and the NDR Big Band? Some Brecker Brothers funk done in a big band style. This piece is entitled Rocks. And we'll hear from David Sanborn on the alto saxophone and Randy Brecker on the trumpet. While you're listening, check them out on the web, ndr.de/bigband.

Hoss Land, some brand new stuff from Michael Davis and his Hip Bone Big Band. The CD is entitled Open City. We heard Charles Pillow on the tenor sax, Scott Wenhold on the trumpet, and David Mann on the soprano saxophone. A New York-based ensemble, and typical of the big band stuff we play here every week on New Vintage. Check them out at hip-bonemusic.com. And before that, some more brand new stuff from the Greg Hopkins Jazz Orchestra. A nice easy swinger entitled Old Folks. The CD is entitled Then and Now because he's got some new compositions and some old compositions. This particular one, Old Folks, was requested of him from his band leader, Buddy Rich. Greg played with Buddy from January 72 through May of 74, and they usually did up-tempo drive-in jazz gigs. In the fall of 72, Buddy had accepted a dance gig and wanted Greg to write a bassy-ish type of chart for the dance gig, and that's where this piece came from, Old Folks. An anthology of musical works with a chronological reference. Chronology is the name of the CD. Then and Now, the Greg Hopkins Jazz Orchestra. Check them out at greghopkinsjazz.com. And before that, Randy Brecker and the NDR Big Band, the title cut from their CD Rocks. And David Sanborn was burning up the saxophone, was he not? As well as Randy Brecker, the trumpet soloist. That recording for the NDR Big Band was on the Pilou record label. Well, it's just about time for me to wrap up this edition of New Vintage. I'm Bill O'Connell, Chicago's voice for big band jazz, and I'll be back next time with more modern big band sounds, America's greatest contribution to world music history. Your connection to me, BillBigBand@AOL.com. Why don't we wrap it up with the Airmen of Note, the United States Air Force Big Band out of Washington, D.C. The CD is entitled Airmen of Baylock, Crotty, Nestico, and Cray. The Sammy Nestico composition was also recorded by the great Count Basie Band from their album Basie Straight Ahead. This piece is entitled The Queen Bee, and don't forget, no one cares how much you know until they know how much you care.

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Glenn Miller in 1941 with A String of Pearls. Welcome to another edition of Collector's Choice here on WETF. I'm your host, Brent Benulis, and for the next hour, I'll be sharing with you some of my favorite jazz recordings. And as I like to do in this session, feature jazz by New Englanders. And that tune, A String of Pearls, written by a native Bostonian, grew up in the East Boston neighborhood, and born in July of 1915, and his name was Generoso Graziano, better known as Jerry Gray. Grew up playing the violin from age 7, and then worked as a violinist and arranger for Artie Shaw from 1936 to 1939, where he arranged for Artie Shaw's band Begin to Begin, which became a really big hit. And well, we just listened to String of Pearls featuring another New Englander, and that was Bobby Hackett, who grew up in Providence, Rhode Island, born in New Year's Eve in 1915. And he grew up also playing stringed instruments, ukulele at first, and then violin, banjo, and then finally guitar, and he became a guitarist with the Glenn Miller Band, but was called upon to do the solo on cornet, and the rest is history. And Bobby Hackett, very versatile trumpet player and cornetist, and we're going to listen to some of that versatility now. 1950s with the Jackie Gleason Orchestra playing a very mournful sounding cornet, yeah, with Days of Wine and Roses, and that will be followed by Bobby Hackett leading his own group in the 1970s at the Roosevelt Grill in New York.

Bobby Hackett on cornet, Vic Tickets and trombone, Dave McKenna at the piano, Jack Lesberg on bass, and Cliff Lehman on drums. New Englanders all at the Roosevelt Grill in 1970 with George Gershwin's Swonderful. And before that, we heard Bobby Hackett with the Jackie Gleason Orchestra and Henry Mancini's Days of Wine and Roses. And now for an extended treat, Phil Woods. We know him as a great alto player out of Springfield, Massachusetts, but he's also a wonderful composer. And here he is in 1961 with his Rites of Swing, featuring an octet of Phil on alto saxophone, of course, Benny Bailey on trumpet, Curtis Fuller trombone, Sahib Shahib on baritone sax, Julius Watkins French horn, Tommy Flanagan at the piano, Ozzie Johnson on drums, and Buddy Collette on bass with Rites of Swing, and that's R-I-G-H-T-S, in five parts. Prelude and part one, and then part two is a ballad, part three, a waltz, part four, scherzo, and part five, presto. Let's give a listen. Only here on WETF. Where else could you hear an extended work like this? A wonderful work without interruption. Here it is now. Phil Woods' Rites of Swing.

0: part five of Phil Woods's Rites of Swing called Presto. Before that, part four was Scherzo. Part three before that, Waltz, and then preceded by Ballad, and then Prelude, and part one. Phil Woods on alto saxophone, Benny Bailey trumpet, Curtis Fuller trombone, Sahib Shahib on baritone saxophone, Julius Watkins French horn, Tommy Flanagan at the piano, and Ozzie Johnson on drums, Buddy Collette on bass. And you've been listening to Collector's Choice, Jazz by New Englanders here on WETF, and Phil Woods, a favorite son of Springfield, Massachusetts. Where else than on WETF can you hear an extended work by such a wonderful musician as Phil Woods? Your host, Brent Penulis, want to thank you for listening. And until next time, bye for now. Bobby
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My name is Rob Hoff, and welcome to Collector's Choice. We have about an hour to listen to some great music, including a lot of Bobby Hutcherson this hour. We just heard Bobby doing Un Poco Loco, that great tune by Bud Powell. Bud created that tune back in 1951, but Bobby Hutcherson brought it to life on Vibes. He was joined by John Abercrombie on guitar, with George Cables on piano, Chuck DeMonico playing the bass, and Peter Erskine on drums. Title track from that recording, Un Poco Loco. Let's listen to another one by Bobby Hutcherson. This is from his celebrated recording, Stick Up, and it features, among others, Joe Henderson and McCoy Tyner. And it's an original composition of Bobby Hutcherson. He calls it Verse.

You're listening to WETF, the jazz station in South Bend, Indiana. My name is Rob Hoff, and I'm sure you recognize Maiden Voyage, the Herbie Hancock classic, and that was done by Bobby Hutcherson with his quartet from a recording simply called Happenings, recorded in 1966 for Blue Note. Joining Bobby Hutcherson on vibes was Herbie Hancock himself playing piano with Bob Cranshaw on bass. Bob Cranshaw kind of borrowed from the Sonny Rollins band of the time. And Joe Chambers on drums. Joe Chambers, a longtime colleague of Bobby Hutcherson. So that was an example of the kind of work that Bobby was doing back in the 1960s, although earlier he had been performing with Eric Dolphy. In fact, was on the Out of Lunch, Out to Lunch recording of Eric Dolphy, and many people associated Bobby Hutcherson with more of the avant-garde than modern bebop. We're going to be focusing on some other vibraphonists influenced by Bobby Hutcherson, including, among others, Stefan Harris, but he also influenced people like Steve Nelson, who plays vibe, Steve Nelson from Pittsburgh, and Joe Locke was influenced by Bobby Hutcherson. In fact, thinking about the whole history of the vibraphone was probably developed around 100 years ago, right? I think around 1924. But thinking about the people who played vibraphone in jazz early on, you think first of all of Lionel Hampton and probably also Milt Jackson, and we think of say Cal Jader, Red Norvo, Roy Ayers, and a number of others. In fact, these days we're thinking in terms of people like Joel Ross and Johann Sue and Simon Mollier and a variety of other players who are really playing vibraphone and bringing it into new directions. But Bobby Hutcherson, one of the major influences. As a matter of fact, I mentioned Stefan Harris. So here's a recording of Buster Williams, the bassist, with his sextet. He calls it the Something More Sextet. This is a recording that came out last year. And we'll hear Buster Williams playing the bass with George Culligan playing piano. Buster Williams, again, playing the bass with Lenny White on drums. Stefan Harris heard on vibraphone. And we'll hear a voice, too, by Gene Baylor. This is a composition called The Wisdom of Silence.

Yeah, that's an early recording for Bobby Hutcherson called The Kicker, and we heard the title track, The Kicker, by Joe Henderson, and Joe was heard on tenor saxophone with Duke Pearson heading the rhythm section on piano, Bob Cranshaw on bass, Hal Harewood playing the drums, and Grant Green heard on guitar. And before that, Simon Mollier, vibraphonist originally from Western France, now living in Brooklyn. He was performing with his trio, and that tune was Hot House. Of course, that's the Tad Dameron tune from a recording called Countdown by Simon Mollier, who is a rising star on the vibraphone. Influenced, by the way, by Bobby Hutcherson. So let's listen to something from another rising star on the instrument, vibraphone, and that's Joel Ross. And this is from his recording, The Parable of the Poet. And we're going to hear a piece that features a nine-piece ensemble. So Joel Ross heard on vibraphone, but among the other personnel, Emmanuel Wilkins on alto saxophone, Marquise Hill playing trumpet, Sean Mason heading the rhythm section on piano, and flutist Gabrielle Garo. The tune is called Guilt from The Parable of the Poet, and the leader of the date is vibraphonist Joel Ross.

Music from a Joel Ross recording, The Parable of the Poet, featuring the vibraphonist Joel Ross, who is clearly a brilliant performer and composer. And that piece was called Guilt. And we're going to close out with Bobby Hutcherson recorded live at the Village Vanguard with a great cast, including Kenny Barron, Buster Williams, and Al Foster.

That's Buster Williams at the bass, Al Foster drums, Kenny Barron piano, Bobby Hutcherson, leader of the quartet, playing the vibes. Someday My Prince Will Come, from a recording made at the Village Vanguard. You've been listening to Collector's Choice on WETF. My name is Rob Hoff. Thank you so much for joining me for this hour. 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

Hi, I'm Gloria Krolak, host of Morning Glory. It's my pleasure to now share Monday mornings with you for a full hour, starring the vibraphone, a percussion instrument introduced to jazz in the 1930s by Lionel Hampton and Red Norvo. What's a vibraphone? Just the coolest instrument ever. Played with two or four mallets, player's preference, the vibraphone swings and sings, whispers and whistles, blends in and stands out. 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

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I'm coming to you from Atlanta, Georgia, once again with another exciting show, and we're kicking things off with an inspiring tune titled Keep On Keeping On. It's a reminder to stay strong and keep moving forward no matter what life throws our way. Luke Carlos O'Reilly's CD, Leave the Gate Open, features an all-star lineup. Luke Carlos O'Reilly's on piano, and he adds Vicente Archer, Matt Parrish, Little John Roberts, and Jerome Jennings. We've got a lot of great music lined up today, and I want to make sure you keep your dial locked right here to Collector's Choice on Jazz Radio WETF.org for the best in jazz.

All About Jazz says that saxophonist Ken Fowser has quickly developed a reputation as one of the finest jazz musicians of his generation. While building upon a strong foundation steeped in the jazz tradition, Ken Fowser continues to develop his own unique voice and style as a saxophonist and composer. Here he is with a song from his 2023 Resolution CD. 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

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This is Collector's Choice with Lori Williams, your jazz songbird. That was singer and actress Deborah Silver with People Will Say We're in Love by Richard Rodgers and Oscar Hammerstein, featuring Bill Schneider on piano, Harvey Newmark on bass, and Steve Samuels on drums. Up next, we have the incredible Diane Shore with her rendition of Beginner's Luck, this classic Gershwin tune, originally from the 1937 film Shall We Dance, takes on new life with Diane Shore's signature vocal warmth and flawless phrasing. 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
1: Thank you so much, Jay. 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And as promised, we have one more song. We're going to close out the first half hour with something special from drummer, composer, and longtime radio host, Jay Sennett. This is his take on the classic No More Blues from his 2023 album, Commitment, featuring the legendary trumpeter, Randy Brecker. I want you to stay with us on Jazz Radio WETF.org. We've got more incredible music in the next half hour.

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1: 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This is Lori Williams, your jazz songbird. Described as the unknown queen of Americana and an original explosive singer, here's Queen Esther with the track titled Gold Standard from her latest album, Things Are Looking Up. I know you're going to enjoy this one. Here's Queen Esther.

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Award-winning pianist Brandon Goldberg has been playing piano since the age of 3. He's got an amazing group, the Brandon Goldberg Trio, with bassist Ben Wolf and drummer Aaron Kimmel. And here he is playing the George Gershwin classic, It Ain't Necessarily So, from his Brandon Goldberg Trio Live at Dizzy's CD released in 2024. 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
2: 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We have time for one final song this half hour. We're going to close it out with the Rob Dixon Steve Ali Quintet featuring trumpeter Derek Gardner. The tune is titled If We Must Die, and it appears on Rob and Steve's 2024 release. 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I hope you'll join me for Collector's Choice with Lori Williams next week, same time, same place. Remember, words are powerful, speak wisely, and until the next time, take care.

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Welcome to another episode of Expansions, here on Jazz Radio, WETF.org. My name is Andy Bard, and it's my pleasure every Sunday night to take you on a two-hour musical journey, starting in the mainstream of jazz anywhere from the beboppers of the mid to late 40s to the present, and then by the second hour drifting occasionally into adjacent musical spaces to open our ears. We're going to start it off with the great Woody Shaw in the title track of an album that he did back in 1982, together with Steve Turay, who I had the pleasure of hearing recently down at the Village Vanguard and is still terrific. And this, in fact, is going to be a Steve Turay track we hear. Mulgrew Miller on the piano, Stafford James on the bass, Tony Redis on the drums. This is Lotus Flower.